That's Houndmouth with Tiger Blood from their new album, Lordy, which will be out officially July 10th. And we started with The Grateful Dead from Dick's Picks, Volume 57, 2178, the Uptown Theater in Chicago, Illinois, for Cassidy. If you're in Lynchburg, 89.9 is a place to check us out on the airwaves. WNRN app, you can pick that up anywhere in your app store and take us with you everywhere you go. Steve Hamilton with you on a Thursday evening. Hope you had a great day. It's been kind of cloudy, kind of overcast today, but we're going to make the best of it. We're going to be here till midnight playing some fine, fine music for you. Up this hour, Southern Avenue, Iron and Wine and Cannons. We're going to start out with Widows Speak. The new album, Roses, will be out June 5th, and they will be at Red Wing Roots Music Festival in Mount Solon, Virginia, on June 19th to the 21st. You can check out more about that, and we'll talk about that in a bit. This is Widow Speak, If You Change, on WNRN.

WNRN presents Courtney Barnett at the National in Richmond this Friday. That's Courtney Barnett at the National this Friday. WNRN is a media sponsor of this event.

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Dave Matthews Band from Under the Table and Dreaming, Jimmy Thang, of course. DMB performing at Veterans United Home Loans Amphitheater in Virginia Beach on June 6th. And they'll be at Jiffy Lube Live in Bristow, Virginia on June 13th. And we started with Widow Speak. If you change the name of that track, they will be at Red Wing Roots Music Festival June 19th to the 21st. We'll be out there, WNRN staff and volunteers managing both beer gardens, and all the proceeds from those beer gardens are going to go to support independent music radio WNRN. If you're planning to go, and why wouldn't you, come on by and say hi. We'll be there, and it'll be a great time, as it always is. Up next, Cordovas. They're new and back to life. This is Step Outside on WNRN.

0: We're celebrating our 30th anniversary as a radio station, and some bands are chipping in to help us out with some shows. Iron and Wine is one of them. WNRM presents Iron and Wine at the Nova in Norfolk on May 15th. It's a 30th anniversary show. Southern Avenue from Memphis, Tennessee. Before that, from Family with Upside, and we started with Cordova's and Step Outside. 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I'm going to give some time to some of our local nonprofits right now, and we're going to come back with the Beths.
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0: 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I helped start the Tiny Desk concert series, and I spend a lot of time listening to music for NPR. 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

That song could have been played on Top 40 radio in the 60s and 70s, and no one would think anything of it. Steven Sanchez with a great retro sound there with Sweet Love on WNRN. Natalie Bergman, Gunslinger and the Bets started that out. From Straight Line Was a Lie and Till My Heart Stops. They'll be one of the bands at Red Wing Roots Music Festival in Mount Solon, Virginia, June 19th to the 21st. We'll be there manning the beer tents, and all the proceeds from the beer tents will go to support WNRN Independent Music Radio. We'll also be presenting the Roots Stage featuring Palmyra, Widowspeak, New Planets, The Revelers, and Aaron Lunsford, and a whole bunch more. 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Up next, Kacey Musgraves, her latest Middle of Nowhere. 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

That's His Golden Messenger on listener-supported independent music radio, WNRN. My name's Steve Hamilton. They will be at Lime Kiln Theater in Lexington on May 9th in 2 days, and on November 18th at the Broadberry in Richmond. Jeb Loy Nichols and Westwood All-Stars before that. You Got It Wrong to start out the hour. If you're in Norfolk, you can check us out on the airwaves at 102.5 and in Williamsburg at 103.3. I have to say on the airwaves because it sounds kind of, you know, kind of cool. But you can always check us out online anytime at all at WNRN.org. But I'm sure you know that. Chris Leggett and the Copper Line is going to come up here this hour. They're a local band. They're from Richmond. Temples and Cassius Culpepper. We're going to start out with Flock of Dimes. 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

That's Cassius Culpepper on WNRN, Man of His Word, and Band of Horses before that, from The Funeral from 2006. WNRN presents Band of Horses at the Lewis Ginter Botanical Garden in Richmond on July 14th. They'll be co-headlining a show with Dinosaur Jr. That'll be a great bill. And Flock of Dimes to start that out with Afraid. Tomorrow, check out Zoe at 11 a.m. for The Drop. Every Friday, new albums get released, and we'll dig into three brand new releases. This week, we've got Aldous Harding, Train on the Island, Broken Social Scene with Remember the Humans, and Muna, Dancing on the Wall. 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The new one from Temples is called Bliss. It'll be out June 26th. This is a track

0: Thanks so much for listening to listener-supported independent music radio, WNRN, on a Thursday evening. Baby Rose with Leon Thomas there and Friends Again. Some Commonwealth music. Before that, Chris Leggett and the Copper Line. That was Dance or Sing or Something, and that's from the album To the Table, Let's Be Fed from last year, from 2025. They're from Richmond, Virginia. You can learn more about that, at chrislegett, LEGGETT.com. And if you're in a band and you're in the Commonwealth or a solo performer and like to get your music played on the radio, you can submit it at music@WNRN.org/Commonwealth. From 96, Fever In, Fever Out, great album from Luscious Jackson. That was Naked Eye. And we started with the latest from Temples and Jet Stream Heart. Right after Here Together, we're going to come back with a Canadian band, Cola.
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1: That's King Tough on WNRN, a.k.a. Kyle Thomas, from his latest Moo, and that was Invisible Ink. Oh, He Dead, before that was Strange Love. J.D. McPherson gave us Northside Gal, and Cola, a band from Canada, from their latest, it'll be out May 8th, which is tomorrow. Cost of Living Adjustment is the name of the album. We heard Hedge Sitting. Deer Tick is coming to town. They'll be at the Broadberry in Richmond on November 17th. It's a while off, I get that, but, you know, mark your calendars. Their new one, Coin-O-Matic, will be out officially June 5th, much sooner. This is Deer Tick with Mary Singletary on WNRN.

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dance pop duo from L.A., Hart and Freddie there with Dance the Pain Away. And we started the hour with Billy Bragg and Wilco from the classic Mermaid Avenue from back in 98, where they set music to some of Woody Guthrie's lyrics. Way Over Yonder in the Minor Key was the name of that track. And Wilco, speaking of Wilco, you can check them out at the Dome by Rudder Mills in Virginia Beach on July 14th. Thanks so much for listening to WNRN and Steve Hamilton here on a Thursday evening. If you're in Manchester or Mechanicsville, perhaps, 88.5 is the place to check us out on the FM dial. We got music up this hour from Illiterate Light, Rat Boys, and Weird Nightmare. We're going to start out with Yumi Zuma. This is Blister on WNRN.

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0: 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WNRN is a media sponsor of this event.

Love that tune. Interesting tune with a great big hook on it. Weird Nightmare is the name of the band. That's from Hoopla and Might See You There on WNRN. You can check them out if you like that song and want to hear them live. They'll be at the Richmond Music Hall on June 24th. Jack Johnson in there with Sitting, Waiting, Wishing. And we started with Yumi Zuma and Blister. Tomorrow's Friday, so that means Fish Friday with Mark and Edmond. They'll come down from their ivory Grateful Dead and Friends Tower and play us a live Fish track. Up tomorrow, it's Wilson from 12/31/2002 at MSG, Madison Square Garden. It's not just Wilson around these parts. It's Wilson. Anyway, Fish Friday is hosted by Mark and Edmond, and support for Fish Friday comes from Twin Hickory Tavern, modern American eats with two Richmond locations. Check it out right after 4 o'clock tomorrow, every Friday on WNRN. Rat Boys up next. They'll be at the National in Richmond on July 6th, that is. This is Penny in the Lake on WNRN.

0: Some Commonwealth music from Hot Spit. That's from Red Wind. And Delete is the name of that track. They're from Richmond. You can learn more about them on their Instagram page, Hot Spit Band on WNRN. Sly and the Family Stone from 1973 with If You Want Me to Stay. Illiterate Light from their debut gave us In the Ground. They're from Harrisonburg, Virginia. You can learn more about them at illiteratelight.com. And the Rat Boys performing at the National in Richmond on July 6th. That was Penny in the Lake. We're going to do Here Together now for a little short little segment to take to give some publicity to some of our local nonprofits. We're going to come back with the one and only Bruce Hornsby.
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0: WNRN presents three upcoming shows in the Commonwealth for WNRN's 30th anniversary. Iron and Wine at the Norva in Norfolk, May 15th. 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Sierra Ferra at Ting Pavilion in Charlottesville, September 8th.
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The Brothers Comatose, along with Addison Addy Levy on listener-supported independent music radio, WNRN, Blue Mountain, the name of that track. Washed Out gave us Far Away. Jose Gonzalez, love that guy, from Heartbeats. And we started with Bruce Hornsby. I guess you could call him an elder statesman of Virginia, of the Commonwealth, from Williamsburg, Virginia. His new one's called Indigo Park. That was the title track. And you can check out Bruce Hornsby and the Noisemakers at the Jefferson Theater in Charlottesville on October 16th. And they'll be also at the Ferguson Center for the Arts in Newport News on October 17th. Don't forget about Sunday mornings around here. It's a bluegrass Sunday morning. It's 4 hours of some fantastic bluegrass music with my good friend Rusty Sempre. New stuff, old stuff, traditional, some gospel stuff thrown in. It's a really a fun time. It happens from 7 to 11 every Sunday morning. And Bluegrass Sunday Morning is sponsored by the Villa Diner, Charlottesville's place for breakfast and lunch, and Hobnob, modern American restaurant in Lakeside, Richmond. And don't forget about the on-demand feature. You can check out last week's show and the one before that by going to WNRN.org/on-demand. Gia Margaret up next. 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

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Title track to the new one will be out June 5th. Joby Riccio before that with Sweet. And, you know, if you're in Newport News, check us out at 102.5. 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Steve Hamilton with you for one more hour. I'll be here till midnight. Up this hour, Citizen Cope from 2002, Lime Garden, and Rolling Blackouts, Coastal Fever, new music from them. We're going to start out with a band from Virginia Beach, some more Commonwealth music. This is Berries. You can learn more about them on their Instagram page, @BerriesMusic. 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

recorded at the legendary RCA Studio A in Nashville. The new album merges the Philadelphia soul Gil Filian was raised on with the Nashville sounds he's absorbed since moving to the city in 2013. 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

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My name is Steve Hamilton. That's the latest single from Rolling Blackout's Coastal Fever, Sunburned in London. And before that, and I don't say this lightly, a song from one of the best albums ever recorded, Disintegration by The Cure. That was Pictures of You and Berries from Virginia Beach with Blew My Mind. You know, on Sunday, right after Bluegrass Sunday morning, check out my good friend Bob Masalgo and Country Feedback. It's an hour of all country, Americana, and classic country music. He always has some interesting stuff. I don't know what he's going to have in store this Sunday, but you'll have to listen and find out for yourself. 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And don't forget about the past episodes at WNRN.org/on-demand. You can check out last week's show and the preceding show just by going to the website. Lime Garden up next, their new one, Maybe Not Tonight. This is 23 on WNRN.

What if I told you the euro, a single official currency for the nations of the European Union, was introduced on January 1st of 2002. Several companies underwent major scandals in 2002. The WorldCom scandal led to what was then the largest bankruptcy in American history. And the M. Clone stock trading case resulted in prison terms for businesswoman and television personality Martha Stewart, among others. Celebrating 30 years of listener-supported independent music radio, this is WNRN.

0: June 26th is when the latest from Devin Gilfillian will drop, Time Will Tell. That's a track from it. That's Hold On, Hourglass on WNRN. Citizen Cope, we are highlighting 2002 this week during our 30th anniversary. That's a track from 2002 from their debut, If There's Love. And we started with Lime Garden and 23. I'm going to take a short one and show some love to some of our local nonprofits, and we'll come back with the Wilson Springs Hotel.
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0: So one of the things that makes Henrico Humane Society unique is that we're volunteer run. So until I came to the organization 2 years ago, every single person running this organization was a volunteer. My name is Melissa Golden, and I am the volunteer manager of Henrico Humane Society. We actually serve across Central Virginia. We rescue a lot of our animals from rural shelters. Our biggest need is for foster parents, because the more fosters we have, the more animals we can rescue from shelter. Henrico Humane Society pays all of the expenses, provides all of the supplies, support, everything that a foster parent would need.
1: At a Henrico Humane Society adoption event, the aisles of Petco were crowded with volunteers, adoptable dogs, and people excited to meet them. After the paperwork was signed by two families excited to bring home their new companions, I spoke with volunteers Marion and Faye about their experiences with fostering.
2: I've had 5 fosters now, and I like to take the ones who are ill, recovering from surgery, and get them on the road to recovery.
0: A lot of people will say, oh, I'll fall in love and I'll end up adopting. And some people do, but not as many as you think, because I think once people start fostering, they realize there's a greater purpose.
3: Everybody says, how can you give them up when you've had them so long? But when you see them go into the perfect home, that's what lets you let them go. It's rewarding.
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Great song for this time of night. Sun Little from City Folk and Whip the Wind on WNRN. Boy Genius, Lucy Dacus, Phoebe Bridgers, and Julian Baker. Boy Genius from their debut and Bite the Hand. And we started with the Wilson Springs Hotel, Just Another Morning. They're from Richmond. You can learn more about them at thewilsonspringshotel.net. And if you want to check them out in person, they'll be at Lime Kiln Theater in Lexington on August 29th. Steve Hamilton, I'm done, as you can probably tell. I'll be back tomorrow sitting in for the big guy, Mark Keefe. We'll have some more fun tomorrow night, listen to some more great music. I'm going to leave you with Biba Doobie and the Marias on this new single. It's called All I Did Was Dream of You on WNRN.

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0: Early in her career, Amy Grant was a fixture on the Christian pop charts, even had a number one hit with Baby Baby. On her latest album, The Me That Remains, she reflects on her younger self and who she's grown to be. Grant joins me to talk about her first album of original material in over a decade and reigniting her passion to record in studio. It's Amy Grant on the next World Cafe.
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2: 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Les Temps Perdue is supported by the law firm of Loran Reeves Conn, a firm that believes in community
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0: WNRN presents three upcoming shows in the Commonwealth for WNRN's 30th anniversary. Iron and Wine at the Norva in Norfolk, May 15th. When I find myself swimming in your ocean. Lord Huron at Virginia Credit Union Live in Richmond, June 19th. Sierra Farrell at Ting Pavilion in Charlottesville, September 8th.
1: Well, honey, I could break 100 down at the Dollar Bill
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What if I told you? In 2002, Kelly Clarkson won the very first season of American Idol. Apple released its second-generation iPod, which held a then-whopping 20 gigabytes of storage space. Everyone was still playing the original Sims, and the Sanyo SCP-5300 became the very first cell phone to be released in the U.S. to have a built-in camera. 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

0: Assisting Families of Inmates was started in 1978 and are now serving families that are impacted by incarceration. My name is Fran Bolin. I am the executive director here at Assisting Families of Inmates.
1: I'm Lisa Symes. I am the director of programs here at Assisting Families of Inmates. AFOI is really about keeping families connected with their incarcerated loved ones. I think one of the things that is profound for me is learning that 90% of folks that are incarcerated are going to be coming home. Our services help folks stay connected to their family so that when they do come home, it's a smoother transition.
2: AFOI uses a three-pronged approach to accomplish this goal of connection. They offer visitation services, family support services, and children's services like their Milk and Cookies children's program.
1: We've been offering the Milk and Cookies program throughout elementary schools in the city of Richmond since 1999, 2000 year. It's offered during the school day and is a program that helps children who are impacted by incarceration connect with peers that might be experiencing the same thing.
0: We talk to families every day that are entering a very daunting system with which most of them are not familiar.
1: AFOI is here to help families navigate that often complicated system.
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The new album merges the Philadelphia soul Gil Filian was raised on with the Nashville sounds he's absorbed since moving to the city in 2013. 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
2: 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I'm Chris Elliott from the Albemarle County Rotary Club, here together on WNRN.
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0: Early in her career, Amy Grant was a fixture on the Christian pop charts, even had a number one hit with Baby Baby. On her latest album, The Me That Remains, she reflects on her younger self and who she's grown to be. Grant joins me to talk about her first album of original material in over a decade and reigniting her passion to record in studio. It's Amy Grant on the next World Cafe.
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0: Hold On, Hourglass, new from Devin Gilfillian, and then the Time Will Tell album coming out next month. And how about a little Lou Reed to start the Friday morning? Lou Reed from Transformer, the 72 album with Perfect Day. I'm Bob Misago. Good morning. Thanks for listening on this chilly Friday morning. In the Tidewater area, you'll find WNRN in Hampton at 102.5. You'll also find our first 30th anniversary show in the Tidewater area coming to the Norva in Norfolk next Friday. It's Iron and Wine. As we celebrate this 30th anniversary of WNRN, we've got some shows as designated 30th anniversary shows scattered throughout the state. Looking forward to that first one. We're going to have a little sound check event before that show, so watch your member email for a chance to be invited to attend that sound check session happening at the Norva in Norfolk on Friday night next week. Coming up this hour, it's music from Casey Musgraves, also a relatively new band out of Birmingham, Alabama, The Brook and the Bluff, coming up next on WNRN. 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

0: Kacey Musgraves from her new Middle of Nowhere with Dry Spell. Webb Wilder, the title track to his most recent album, last year's Hillbilly Speedball. And The Brook and the Bluff from their new Werewolf with Can't Figure It Out. The band's out of Birmingham, Alabama. The founding members grew up in Mountain Brook and Bluff Park neighborhoods around Birmingham, and that's where the name came from. Coming up on Saturday night, join Desiree Moses for New Love Mixtape on WNRN. From 6 till 8, she'll have 2 hours of new music. She'll probably have some fun things. She's just coming back from a music convention, so she'll be up on to date on all the new stuff. Well, she always is anyway. Check it out every Saturday from 6 to 8. It's New Love Mixtape here on WNRN, supported by Plan 9 Music in Richmond and Charlottesville. 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
0: Here's a new one from Anjali Kijo. It's Oyaya featuring Nile Rodgers and Iza on WNRN.

What if I told you, on April 17th, 2002, ABC aired the 10,000th episode of the daytime drama General Hospital, the network's longest-running soap opera and the longest-running program ever produced in Hollywood. In January, Soul Train aired its 1,000th episode, and The Price is Right aired its 30th anniversary special from Las Vegas. In May, Jeopardy! Hosted a million-dollar Masters tournament held at Radio City Music Hall in commemoration of host Alex Trebek's 4,000th episode. 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

0: Song of the Future is the newest one from U2. It's on their Days of Ash EP. As we look back to 2002, we pulled out a track from Bruce Cockburn from that year. Lovers in a Dangerous Time was on the Anything, Anytime, Anywhere album. Do you know what the Flaming Lips were up to in 2002? They were releasing Yoshimi Battles the Pink Robots. They are a featured artist on A Decade of Difference today as we look back at some 2002 highlights. We'll talk more about that album. Angelique Kidjo with the new Oyaya to start our set on WNRN. Cassius Culpepper is going to be joining us at Grand Caverns next week for an in-studio session, a subterranean in-studio session. We'll hear his latest next on WNRN. 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

0: A new one from Aaron Lee Tazjian on WNRN. Get Over It, Underdog is the name of the album. It's coming mid-June. We heard Lost and Alone. The Montvales, band out of Cincinnati, a duo out of Cincinnati with Carolina from the Path of Totality album, their newest one. Fleet Foxes with White Winter Hymnal and Cassius Culpepper from his new Act One and Man of His Word. It's WNRN. I'm Bob Misago. Thanks so much for listening this morning. New tune from Cola coming up next. 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
0: Cola is the band name, and the title of the album explains it, Cost of Living Adjustment. 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

0: 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We stream right from the top of our homepage, 24 hours a day, 7 days a week. Good morning, I'm Bob Masalgo. Looking forward to a great weekend. It'll get a little warmer, I'm sure. Got some music coming up for you this hour from Courtney Barnett. She'll be playing tonight at the National in Richmond. We also have new music coming up from Deer Tick. They've got a new album called Coin-O-Matic. It's their 9th studio album, and it'll be coming out in June. There's an interesting story behind the title of that album. I'll tell you all about it when we're back here on WNRN. 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
0: Deer Tick is going to be playing in Richmond on November 17th. They'll be at the Broadberry. Their new album is Coin-O-Matic. It's coming out in early June. Now, that name throws back to the mobster days from Providence, Rhode Island. That's where the band's from. It was the home of Raymond Patriarca. And his front company for his mobster activities was a cigarette vending company called Coin-O-Matic. Let's hear one from the new album, Mary Singletary, on WNRN.

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0: I've got September 5th circled on my calendar. How about you? That's the day Charlie Crockett plays at the Ting Pavilion in Charlottesville. The new tune is from Age of the Ram, his latest album, Charlie Crockett with Kentucky Too Long. Jamestown Revival with California from the Utah album, and Deer Tick's new one is Mary Singletary, and Coin-O-Matic, the new album coming out on June 5th. This afternoon, Jeff Swetman cranks it up on his Take Two at Two with Queens of the Stone Age. They released Songs for the Deaf in 2002. He's going to play No One Knows and a cover that was released in 2020 of the same tune. That's Take Two at Two. Two artists performing the same song back-to-back every weekday afternoon with Jeff Swetman at 2 o'clock. 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
0: If you're one of those lucky WNRM members, it's going to be attending the soundcheck session with Courtney Barnett this evening at the National in Richmond. 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

0: Blister is on the new Yumi Zuma album, No Love Lost to Kindness. Can you believe it? The Rolling Stones just released a new album. Congratulations to them, but I have to admit, I like going back and hearing something from Sticky Fingers. We heard Dead Flowers from that 71 album. Tinsley Ellis from his new Labor of Love with Too Broke, and Courtney Barnett's Sight Unseen featuring Waxahachie is on her new album, Creature of Habit. Coming up in a few minutes, we got our first look at the Flaming Lips on A Decade of Difference. A new tune from Tyler Ramsey and Carl Bramel's coming up next.
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0: Penny in the Lake is on the new Singing to an Empty Chair from Rat Boys. They'll be playing at the National in Richmond on July 6th. We also heard from Sharon Van Etten with Mistakes. We've Been Going About This All Wrong was the album from 2022. And Celestin, the new release from Tyler Ramsey and Carl Bramel, gave us Flying Things to start the set. On A Decade of Difference, we look at bands and artists that have had a career spanning at least a decade. We go back and play something in the 7 o'clock hour from earlier in their career, and then in the 8 o'clock hour, something from later in their career. Today it's the Flaming Lips, and that's to celebrate 2002. That's when they released Yoshimi Battles the Pink Robots. More about the Flaming Lips on A Decade of Difference coming up next on WNRN. 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
0: It's A Decade of Difference on WNRN, supported by Bank of the James, where community and banking come together. Wayne Coyne and his brother Mark started Flaming Lips in Oklahoma City in 1983. Mark stuck around for about a year. Then Wayne took over vocals from that point on, starting with the 80s albums they released on an obscure UK-based psychedelic-focused label. In 1990, a rep from Warner Brothers Records saw the band perform in Norman, Oklahoma, where the group, employing some indoor pyrotechnics, almost burned down the American Legion Hall. WB signed them, only to face a year-long delay in the release of their first record due to a dispute over a sample taken from the movie Brazil. The Flaming Lips broke through with the success of She Don't Use Jelly from their Transmissions from a Satellite Heart. 2002's Yoshimi Battles the Pink Robots became the group's first gold record. It was not without controversy. Cat Stevens receives a portion of the royalties due to the similarity of the song Fight Test to his own father and son. Coyne has told conflicting stories about his knowledge of Stevens' song when writing Fight Test. The album was turned into a Broadway musical, premiering in La Jolla in 2012. Well, you can find out for yourself whether Cat Stevens had a case. We're going to play Fight Test now. The Flaming Lips on A Decade of Difference on WNRN.

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0: The Bel Air Lip Balm's helping us heat up this chilly Friday morning on WNRN. Another World is on the album again, and the Lone Bellow with Dried Up River to start the hour. Good morning. It's WNRN in Williamsburg. You'll find us at 103.3. I'm Bob Masalgo. Great to have you along on this Friday morning, and hope you have some nice weekend plans. I'm not a big fan of those things to do before you die lists or things to see before you die lists, but I have to say, I did see a list of bands that you should see before you die, and the Flaming Lips were on it. I kind of have to agree with that one. Flaming Lips do put on a fantastic show. We'll hear more about the band on A Decade of Difference later on this hour. Before we get to that, though, I've got new music from the Brothers Comatose and John R. Miller coming up in our next set. 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
0: The Great Unknowing is the title of the new album coming from John R. Miller, singer-songwriter out of West Virginia. It'll be out on June 5th. Here's Tollbooth on WNRN.

recorded at the legendary RCA Studio A in Nashville. The new album merges the Philadelphia soul Gilfillian was raised on with the Nashville sounds he's absorbed since moving to the city in 2013. 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

0: Blue Mountain, it's new from the Brothers Comatose on the Golden Grass album on WNRN. Squeeze with Annie Get Your Gun going back to 82. And John R. Miller with the new Toll Booth from The Great Unknowing, his new album coming out next month. Have you got this date circled on your calendar? August 22nd. That's when WNRN will be hosting Dead Air 5 at the Jefferson Center in Roanoke. It's our newly rescheduled date. The tickets for the first date back in January are still good for this August 22nd show. 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It's all happening on August 22nd, Dead Air 5, coming to the Jefferson Center in Roanoke. 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
0: 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Here's Mercy.

0: Can you believe it? We're only about 6 weeks away from Red Wing Roots Music Festival in Mount Solon at Natural Chimneys Park. The Betts are going to be there. That's their new tune, Till My Heart Stops. From Straight Line Was a Lie. A little hard to see that band. They're out of New Zealand. We also heard from Gomez with Revolutionary Kind. That Elvis Costello tune you heard, The Angels Want to Wear My Red Shoes, that's one of the first Elvis Costello songs that most people heard. Came out in 1977. Meals with Vultures from Across the Raccoon Strait to get our set started here on WNRN. As we celebrate our 30th anniversary, we have themes for our special features during the week. This week, we've been looking back at 2002. Jeff will have more of that coming up later on today. And then on Monday, we're going to kick it forward a couple of decades and take a look at 2022. We'll start it off in a bittersweet note on A Decade of Difference. That's the year that Loretta Lynn passed away. More about her career in the 7 and 8 o'clock hours on Monday morning on A Decade of Difference on WNRN. 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

0: Early in her career, Amy Grant was a fixture on the Christian pop charts, even had a number one hit with Baby Baby. On her latest album, The Me That Remains, she reflects on her younger self and who she's grown to be. Grant joins me to talk about her first album of original material in over a decade and reigniting her passion to record in studio. It's Amy Grant on the Next World Cafe.
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0: Fruit Bats with the title track to the new album they're releasing in June called The Landfill. They'll be in Richmond for a show at the Broadberry on July 19th. Leve back to the Bewitched album from 2023 for From the Start. And Taj Mahal and the Phantom Blues Band, the title track to their new album Time, got our set started. Join Jess Wetman this afternoon at 2 o'clock for Take Two at 2. He'll have two artists playing the same song back to back. And today, it's two versions of a song from Queens of the Stone Age. Let's take two at two, coming up this and every weekday afternoon at 2 o'clock on WNRN, supported by Appomattox River Company and Sarasan Tile.
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0: I'm Bob Masago. Thanks so much for listening on this Friday morning. Keep it right here. There's more great music coming up through the middle of the day, including The Drop, where you'll hear those three tracks from albums being released today. That happens around 11 o'clock. I'll be back here again on Sunday. You're invited to join me for Country Feedback at 11 a.m. Sunday morning. It'll be an hour of alt country and Americana. I'm going to leave you today with Houndmouth. Here's Tiger Blood on WNRN.

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0: Tamaria, good morning. Anna here with you on WNRN. That was the latest from His Golden Messenger off the new album, I'm at People. That was called In the Middle of It. And hopefully we get to hear that one at the Limekiln Theatre Show. It's a sold-out show in Lexington tomorrow night. And if you missed out on tickets for that or you have space in your calendar in November, His Golden Messenger will be coming back through Central Virginia to Richmond, playing the Broadbury on November the 18th. We started off the 10 o'clock hour with Tracy Chapman's You're the One from back in 2002. I've got some Widespread Panic on the way this hour. I've got new music from Dove Ellis as well as The Cars, and I'll be back in just a minute.
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0: Anna here with you on WNRN, sitting in for Zoe today. That was the latest from Tom Misch. It's called Slow Tonight. We knocked it back to 1999. No, it wasn't Prince. It was Widespread Panic with Climb to Safety. And we heard the latest from Bywater Call with Only.
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0: Coming up now, I've got a pretty buzzy artist that is pretty hard to see live on this side of the pond. I did see that he's been announced for the Newport Folk Festival, so maybe try and get yourselves up to Newport, Rhode Island in July. Meanwhile, we'll just play it here on the radio. This is Dove Ellis, Pale Song on WNRN.

0: It's Friends Again, featuring Leon Thomas with the unmistakable Baby Rose. Deer Creek Boys gave us The Real World. They are from Amherst and can find out more on Facebook at Deer Creek Boys Bluegrass. And at the top of the set, we heard Pale Song. That's off this year's critically acclaimed album by Dove Ellis. It's called Blizzard. I've got Here Together, where a local nonprofit's going to tell you all about their mission. I'm going to follow it up with Gorillaz Orange County, so stay right here.
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0: I was looking for chickens for my husband on Facebook, and I come across an ad, "Does anybody want a free horse?" The organization started out with me boarding horses myself 5 years prior to actually having the 501c3, and it just kind of went from there. My name is Michelle Farmer, and I am Willowood Equine Sanctuary's founder.
1: Willow Woods was established to not just rescue horses from kill pens, but to also bring them back to life with care and dedication. And this rehab goal doesn't stop with the horses.
0: Seeing the reality coming out of COVID, people were so displaced. I've got one little girl here that was so shut down, she would stop and not even speak with you. Now this little girl is taking crowds of people down our hallways and speaking about each and every horse.
1: Longtime volunteer and board member Shari Davies also shared her perspective.
2: It just gives them a good work ethic and a good confidence builder that I did that. I took care of that horse. I fed them. I cleaned their stall. It just gives them back their self-esteem, which is amazing.
0: It wasn't just me rescuing horses. It was a place for these kids to go and just open up and become good, healthy citizens in the city of Hampton Roads. To watch these horses heal those humans and those humans heal these horses, it's full circle like I planned.
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0: Brand new music from Temples there. It's called Jetstream Heart. The new album will be dropping on June the 26th. If you're looking for that one, it's called Bliss. We kicked it back to the 1970s for Just What I Needed from the Cars' self-titled album. Boy Genius gave us Not Strong Enough. And we heard Orange County. It's the latest from Gorillaz, from their album that was released earlier this year. And if you like listening to 70s, 80s and 90s tracks, sort of hauling out the archive of all of that music that is wedged in your brain somewhere, you've got to check out Les Temps for You on Sunday afternoons on WNRN. 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That's a firm that believes in community, as well as Music Today, owned and operated in Crozet, Virginia. Les Temps for You is hosted by Drew this Sunday. 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
0: I've got the title track from The War on Drugs, I Don't Live Here Anymore, right after this new one from Ella. This is Missing Kid on WNRN.

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1: I'm not sure how much thinking King Tuff did in naming his new album Moo, but there you have it. That was Invisible Ink off the new album. Annie Lennox gave us Take Me to the River, that old cover from that fantastic covers album Medusa from back in 1995. Kia ora, Annie here with you on Charlottesville's 91.9, Richmond's 88.5 WNRN. Hope your morning's going all right. I've got The Drop, a band, coming up for you very shortly. I've got New Mooner as well as Weird Nightmare, so stick around.
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1: We've been doing our homework here at WNRN, and I am delighted to bring you The Drop today, where we feature a Kiwi, Aldis Harding. She is sitting on top of her fifth album, newly released today. It's called Train on the Island. Broken Social Scene have released their first album in 9 years, that one called Remember the Humans. And we have the title track from the brand new album from Mooner. It's called Dancing on the Wall. Katie Gavin et al. Have been having a lot of fun with that one. So we're going to kick off with Aldis Harding, Venus in the Zinnia, featuring H. Hawkline. Here's The Drop on WNRN.

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0: That's Watch House at the National, August 7th. 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

0: Katie Gavin, et al. Moona, with the title track of their brand new album, Dancing on the Wall. They're going to be kicking off their tour in LA tonight. And it looks pretty much like their tour is all sold out, including four nights in a row in Brooklyn at the Williamsburg Music Hall. So East Coast, I guess we're out of luck for now. Then they're headed to Europe, but they will be back at All Things Go, taking place at the Merriweather Post Pavilion on September the 26th. We heard brand new music from Broken Social Scene. It's been 9 years since they released a new album. We heard Hey Amanda, and that album's been put out through Arts and Crafts. And Paste has described this album as a headphone majesty. It is pretty much microscopic sonic drama. So I'm intrigued, and we'll get into that entire album on the turntable as soon as it arrives. And at the top of the drop, we heard Kiwi Aldis Harding. The new album, Train on the Island, is her fifth. That one's been described as being lucid and luminous. And we heard Venus in the Zinnia, featuring H. Hawkline.
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0: Jungle have a new album on the way. It's called Sunshine. It'll be released on August the 14th, which is pretty apt, I guess, for summer. This is Carry On WNRN.

0: Anna here with you on WNRN. That was a weird nightmare. Might see you there. And if you like the sound of them, they're going to be performing at Richmond Music Hall on June the 24th. And I might see you there. Dave Matthews Band gave us Stay, Wasting My Time. And they're going to be performing at the Veterans United Home Loans Amphitheatre in Virginia Beach on June the 6th. They're also going to be playing a week later at Jiffy Lube Live in Bristow on June the 13th. Los Lobos gave us One Time, One Night back in 1987. You know, it's just a small person in short pants back then. And we heard brand new music from Jungle. It was Carry On from their upcoming album. I've got Here Together coming up, where a local non-profit's going to tell you all about it. And then I've got some cutworms for you. It's brand new. Long weekend. WNRN.
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0: Bruce Hornsby with Indigo Park, the title track of his latest album. He's going to be performing at the Jefferson Theatre in Charlottesville on October the 16th. He's also going to be performing at the Ferguson Centre for the Arts in Newport News on October the 17th. So you can choose, or maybe you can go to both. Men I Trust gave us Show Me How. We had Long Weekend from Cutworm's latest transmitter. 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That one taking place on Bastille Day. That's July the 14th. All Them Witches at the Norva, October the 15th. There's tickets for that as well. It's also the chance to get eats with offers from Hobnob in Richmond. And we want to thank Ty in Charlottesville for becoming a new member. You want to find out about that membership option? 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
0: Wes Parker has a new album on the way called Super Rare. It'll be out June the 5th. He's going to be playing at the Camel in Richmond on June the 12th. In the meantime, here's his latest single, Bad Doggy.

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0: Kia ora, Anna here with you on WNRN. That was the latest from Jalen and Gonda. It's the title track of the brand new album, Doctrine of Love, which will be dropping in stores on June the 5th. We kicked off the hour with Overlencia from the Decemberists, Crane Wife. And I have got some searing Sinead O'Connor for you coming up. I'm going to honour the 2002 week with some Jason Mraz. And I've got some fresh squeezed lime garden for you this hour as well. I'll be back in just a sec.
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0: I've got some 1987-era Sinead O'Connor for you coming up right after this from St. Paul and the Broken Bones from their self-titled album. This is Full Moon on WNRN.

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0: the latest from Noah Kahan on WNRN. It's the title track of his latest album called The Great Divide. Mandinka from The Lion and the Cobra. That was Sinead O'Connor. She has just such an incomparable voice, and yeah, really miss her as an artist, actually. Top of the set was Full Moon from St. Paul and the Broken Bones off their self-titled album. And I don't know what you're up to tomorrow morning, but Grateful Dead and Friends will be here on WNRN. 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At 9 a.m, Mark and Edmond serve up a breakfast of The Grateful Dead. It's 2 hours of Jerry and Dead music, and then at 11 o'clock, the fun continues with the Friendlier Hour, featuring other bands like Widespread Panic, Billy Strings, the Allman Brothers, Government Mule. I don't know. There's a whole list here. And if you know the drill on Saturday mornings, then you're all about it. If you miss it, you can also listen to past episodes at wnrn.org/ondemand. That's Grateful Dead and Friends, only here on WNRN, 9 a.m. Saturday morning.
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0: Now I've got the latest from Gia Margaret. Her new album's called Singing. This is Good Friend on the Shenandoah Valley's 94.3, Nelson County's 94.7 WNRN.

0: the latest from Devon Gilfillian on WNRN. Hold on, Hourglass. It's off the upcoming album Time Will Tell, which will be in stores and just available June the 26th. We kicked it back to 2002 because it is 2002 week here for the WNRN 30th anniversary celebration. Jason Mraz gave us You and I Both off Waiting for My Rocket to Come. And we heard Good Friend from Gia Margaret. I've got Here Together, where a local non-profit's going to tell you about their mission and about how they are helping the people around them and the community. And then I've got some Tom Hamilton for you.
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0: got to say, I really love Lime Garden, and I love what they do. Such a cool new sound. And that was 23 from them. It's off this year's Maybe Not Tonight. And at some stage, I will enjoy listening to the LP. But as yet, I think they're having some distribution issues. So good luck to them. And hurry up. I want my record. Camp gave us Officer of Love from back in 2020. It was just a single, just sprinkled around. And at the top of this set, we heard Tom Hamilton's Kissing With Our Eyes Closed. And he is playing a slew of dates across Central Virginia. Just wait. There's going to be Tom Hamilton with J-Rad performing at the Allianz Amphitheatre in Richmond, May the 21st. That's coming up. It's also going to be at Five Points Music Sanctuary in Roanoke on June the 3rd. Elevation 27 at Virginia Beach on June the 6th. And then he will be at the Richmond Music Hall in Richmond on June the 7th.
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0: I've got one of the newly announced Iron Blossom Music Festival bands coming up right after this from Juliana Riolino. 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
16: Let's sing. 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

0: Fina.
1: 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Coming up this hour, I've got one of my faves from Beth Orton. I've got Tom Petty and Charlie Crockett. So stick around.
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1: So Sturgill Simpson has a new album out, a.k.a. Johnny Blue Skies and the Dark Clouds. It is a little bit of a departure from his usual sound. The album Mutiny After Midnight is absolutely fantastic. I suggest you give it a listen. This is the latest from him. It's called Situation on Roanoke's 99.5 FM and online, wnrn.org.

0: WNRN presents three upcoming shows in the Commonwealth for WNRN's 30th anniversary. Iron and Wine at the Norva in Norfolk, May 15th. When I find myself swimming in your ocean. Lord Huron at Virginia Credit Union Live in Richmond, June 19th. Hey, you can watch me go. Hey. And Sierra Ferra at Ting Pavilion in Charlottesville, September 8th.
1: Well, honey, I could break 100 down at the Dollar Bill Bar.
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0: from the Days of Ash EP released earlier this year. That was Song of the Future from U2. Beth Auden gave us Stolen Car from back in 1998, and I still have a very special place in my heart for that album, Central Reservation. When we were setting up for a friend's blessing in the countryside in Somerset in England, Central Reservation by Beth Auden was one of the most replayed CDs that day. And top of the set, Johnny Blue Skies and the Dark Clouds gave us Situation. That, of course, is Sturgill Simpson.
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0: Natalie Jane Hill on WNRN off her latest album, Hopeful Woman, that was Never Left Me. We heard Wildflowers, the title track from Tom Petty's 1994 album, and Sun Little from this year's City Folk gave us Whip the Wind. We've got a local non-profit telling you all about it in Here Together, and then we're going to hear from Charlie Crockett, Kentucky Too Long.
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recorded at the legendary RCA Studio A in Nashville. The new album merges the Philadelphia soul Gil Filian was raised on with the Nashville sounds he's absorbed since moving to the city in 2013. 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

0: Annie here with you on WNRN. That was Francis of Delirium off the upcoming album Run Run Pure Beauty, which will be out at the end of the month with It's a Beautiful Life. Move by Yourself, Donovan Frankenreiter, the title track from back in 2006. We heard Always with Archie Marry Me. And Charlie Crockett from this year's Age of the Ram gave us Kentucky Too Long. WNRN is presenting Charlie Crockett at the Ting Pavilion in Charlottesville, September the 5th. I'll definitely see you at that one. He puts on a fantastic show. And if you like going to shows and you're not supporting this station, then you are missing out on an opportunity to win tickets that basically pay for your membership here at WNRN. 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And this week, members have got the opportunity to win tickets to the WNRN Presents the Averitt Brothers. That's a WNRN 30th anniversary show at Elmwood Park in Roanoke. That one taking place September the 5th. Also tickets up for grabs for a Wilco show at the Dome by Rudder Mills. That's on July the 14th. And, you know, you also can win gift cards to dine on us at Firefly Restaurant and Game Room in Charlottesville and Northside Grill in Richmond. Thank you to Patrick in North Chesterfield who renewed his membership. Find out all about that membership information on our website, wnrn.org.
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0: I'm going to take you back to the 90s with Gillian Welch right after this from Spill Tab. And I'll be back tomorrow night, so take care out there. Have a great weekend. Amar te wa.

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3: 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It's Jeff Sweatman. Good afternoon. 2002 week, this week on all of our features for WNRN's 30th anniversary. And we take you back to 2002 today for Queens of the Stone Age. They released Songs for the Deaf that year. A bit of a concept record where it takes the listener on a drive through the California desert from L.A. to the Joshua Tree. And Dave Grohl is on drums on this album. It ended up attaining gold certification, 500,000 copies sold in the U.S., a million copies sold in Europe, apparently. And this was one of the signature songs on the album, and this is kind of my go-to when I'm checking the quality of any kind of sound system. No One Knows, and then we'll hear a more recent cover by Anna Calvi on Take Two at Two today.

0: Anna Calvi, UK singer, songwriter, guitarist. She released a recent duet with Iggy Pop that I quite liked, and that's her version of No One Knows, the Queens of the Stone Age tune, on Take Two at Two today on WNRN, supported by Sarah Santile and Appomattox River Company. We've been looking back at 2002 all this week on all of our features for WNRN's 30th anniversary. That was the year Songs for the Deaf came out by Queens of the Stone Age, and that Anna Calvi version comes from a Save Stereo Gum compilation as part of a crowdfunding campaign that launched in 2020. It's a music blog that actually started in 2002, but as we've seen here in recent months, they've been one of many websites hit by the AI search engine effect, and so I believe they've gone now to a subscription model for Stereo Gum. One of the nice things, one of many nice things about being in the non-commercial radio realm here at WNRN, we are listener-supported, we're independent music radio, but we're also absolutely free. 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
0: 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Coming up, Wilco from their landmark 2002 album. And we'll hear some brand new Death Cab for Cutie. First, Courtney Barnett with Waxahachie. Sight Unseen, tonight's the big night. WNRN presents Courtney Barnett at the National in Richmond. You can get details on WNRN Presents shows all across the Commonwealth this year under events at WNRN.org.

0: Early in her career, Amy Grant was a fixture on the Christian pop charts, even had a number one hit with Baby Baby. On her latest album, The Me That Remains, she reflects on her younger self and who she's grown to be. Grant joins me to talk about her first album of original material in over a decade and reigniting her passion to record in studio. It's Amy Grant on the next World Cafe.
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0: Riptides, new from Death Cab for Cutie on WNRN. Wilco, from their 2002 album, Yankee Hotel Foxtrot, heavy metal drummer. WNRN presents Wilco at the Dome by Rudder Mills in Virginia Beach, July 14th. And WNRN presents Courtney Barnett tonight in Richmond at the National. We heard her new track with Waxahachie, Sight Unseen. So that Death Cab for Cutie album doesn't come out till June 5th. We got a little sneak preview this week at World Cafe headquarters. Maybe you caught the live stream of the non-convention that just wrapped up earlier this afternoon in Philadelphia. Some WNRN staff were in attendance, including our own Desiree Moses, so I'm sure she'll regale us with tales of non-com adventures 2026 on New Love Mixtape. It's tomorrow night between 6 and 8, 2 hours of all new tunes with BB Stockwell, Tank and the Bangas, and Teddy Swims this weekend. It's a show supported by Plan 9 Music in Richmond and Charlottesville, and you can still listen to the past couple episodes at WNRN.org/on-demand.
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0: 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Lots of new albums in the world today, including Social Distortion, Broken Social Scene, Steven Sanchez, The Lemon Twigs, Muna, Brother Wallace, and there's a Neil Diamond album recorded years ago with Rick Rubin producing. Suki Waterhouse recently announcing her new album, Loveland, will be out July 10th. Here's a track from it, Back in Love, on WNRN.

0: Another World, the Bel Air Lip Balm's new one on WNRN. The Barons, Commonwealth Music from Charlottesville. That track from 2024, Would You Want It If You Had It? You can learn more about him at thebaronsmusic.com. And Suki Waterhouse, new record out in July. We heard Back in Love. Well, thanks for listening in Charlottesville at 91.9. We're on in Richmond at 88.5. That's where we did a recent in-studio session with the Bel Air Lip Balms at In Your Ear in front of an audience of WNRN members. 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And that's where you can become a member and perhaps get invited to a future in-studio session or soundcheck party. We got a few lined up for next week, including Cassius Culpepper at Grand Caverns, Clay Street Unit, and Iron and Wine. 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

0: That's new from Modest Mouse, Picking Dragons Pockets. Their album, An Eraser in a Maze, is out June 5th, and a couple days later, they're at the Dome by Rudder Mills in Virginia Beach, June 7th. My Morning Jacket, Wonderful the Way I Feel, Vivian Leva, Commonwealth Music out of Lexington, Time is Everything, and Genesis Owusu, Stampede, his new album, is out next Friday. So My Morning Jacket, one of your headliners for Floyd Fest this July in Floyd County, Virginia. You could win 2 5-day GA passes to Floyd Fest July 22nd through the 26th, including one canopy camping tent tag and one on-site parking pass. Now, if you've ever been to a music festival, you know how important those two things are. It's all in conjunction with 30 trips around the sun, 30 trips around Virginia. This week's sponsor, LDNB Insurance. 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

0: Future Soul, title track to the new Tedeschi Trucks Band album on listener-supported independent music radio, WNRN, and Christone Kingfish Ingram, Outside of This Town. Kingfish performing at Dr. Pepper Park in Roanoke June 4th. Tedeschi Trucks Band will be headlining Floyd Fest in July, also back in the Commonwealth for two shows at Wolf Trap in late August. Now, we've got 30 trips around the sun, 30 trips around Virginia, just a couple more days left to get signed up and try to win these 2 5-day GA passes for Floyd Fest, July 22nd through the 26th in Floyd County, Virginia, including one canopy camping tent tag and one on-site parking pass. Just go to WNRN.org/30trips right now. 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The deadline is Sunday at midnight. So if you're at all interested in Floyd Fest this year, this is the weekend. Now is the day. Just go to WNRN.org/30trips. We're celebrating 30 years of WNRN this year with 30 trips around the sun, 30 trips around Virginia. Your chance to win exciting trips from the Blue Ridge to the Bay. 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
0: New Kevin Morby and Casey Musgraves coming up soon, and we'll head back to 2002 for some GBV. First, Cordova's Step Outside on WNRN.

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0: That's Watch House at the National, August 7th. 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

0: Javelin, that's new from Kevin Morby. Kind of reminds me of World Party every time I hear it. But Little Wide Open, his new album's out next Friday, featuring guest appearances from folks like Amelia of Sylvanesso on that track. Kevin's going to be at Iron Blossom in Richmond in September. They've just announced the lineup that also features LCD Sound System and Jack White. We heard Oxford Drama, The Leader, and Cordova's Good Day to Step Outside to start that set. I'm Jeff Swetman. We've got new Casey Musgraves coming up and some Guided by Voices from 2002. We've been highlighting tracks from that year all this week, especially on our features in honor of WNRN's 30th anniversary. And Fish Friday tying into 02. That was when Fish made a big comeback New Year's Eve of that year at Madison Square Garden. We'll hear an epic version of Wilson from that show on Fish Friday, a little after 4 o'clock each week with Mark and Edmond of Grateful Dead and Friends. 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
0: Tonight on World Cafe between 6 and 8, you'll hear from Amy Grant talking about her first album of original material in over a decade and recovering from a serious bike accident a couple years ago. You may have heard Casey Musgraves on World Cafe recently talking about why she called her new album Middle of Nowhere, because a lot of the best times of her life she feels like have been spent in the middle of nowhere. Here's Dry Spell on WNRN.

What if I told you? In 2002, Eminem's The Eminem Show was the biggest selling album of the year with 7.6 million copies sold. Alicia Keys took home 5 Grammys, including Best New Artist. U2 performed during the Super Bowl halftime show. And MTV premiered The Osbournes, celebrating 30 years of listener-supported independent music radio. 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

0: Dead End from Snail Mail on 94.3 across the Shenandoah Valley. And you can always tell your smart speaker to play WNRN. Guided by Voices Everywhere with Helicopter. Love that one from 2002. And Casey Musgrave's Dry Spell. I've been digging her new album. Just came out last week. I'm Jeff Swetman. Thanks for listening. From the Blue Ridge to the Bay, we're highlighting 2002 tracks all this week, especially on our features in honor of WNRN's 30th anniversary. So Guided by Voices' first record came out in 1987. So by 2002, they were up to their 14th full-length record with Universal Truths and Cycles, and that was their return to Matador Records at the time. A couple years later, though, they would go on hiatus for about 7-8 years. But once they came back in 2012, they came back strong, like 2 or 3 albums a year ever since, including their new one, Crawl Space of the Pantheon, is due out May 29th. That'll be their 43rd full-length album. Pretty good run for Bob Pollard and company. And Jenny Lewis the other day on social media caused a bit of a stir with her hot take that GBV was greater than Big Star. While you're thinking on that one, I've got some Avett Brothers coming up before 4, and we'll let you know when they're coming through the Commonwealth for a WNRN Presents 30th Anniversary show.
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4: So when someone has a brain injury, often after they've gotten over the initial injury and maybe any other physical injuries they have, we call a brain injury an invisible injury because sometimes things are not very obvious from the person's appearance that they've had a brain injury, but internally they are having a lot of different struggles. My name is Amy. I'm the Director of Education and Engagement at the Brain Injury Association of Virginia.
5: BIAV is a statewide resource for those affected by brain injury, their families, friends, and caregivers, as well as professionals in the field.
4: One of the main programs that we offer is our information and referral program, and that is where people can call us and we can offer resources, recommend maybe some doctors in their community, and then also we can refer people to community programming for brain injury in their area.
5: BIAV not only provides information to help individuals with brain injury understand their situation, but also connects them to a community that can relate to their struggle.
4: We have a summer camp for adults with brain injury. It's a really great opportunity for people to come.

0: together and make new friends and meet people who can understand what they've been through. So that's part of our contribution to trying to help the brain injury community in any way that we can.
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0: Cassius Culpepper, man of his word on WNRN. Avid Brothers, Head Full of Doubt, Road Full of Promise, and we started with New Canon's music, Starlight. WNRN presents the Avid Brothers at Elmwood Park in Roanoke, September 5th. It's a WNRN 30th anniversary show. We're doing one of those in Charlottesville with Sierra Farrell in September, one with Lord Huron over the summer in Richmond, and one with Iron & Wine next Friday at the Norvet in Norfolk. 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While you're there, become a member, and if it's a WNRN Presents show, there's a good chance that we'll have tickets to give away at some point leading up to it. Now, we do have a Cassius Culpepper session in the archive from last year, and we're going to do another one with him soon at Grand Caverns, same spot we did His Golden Messenger last week. Check out the videos and the pictures. They were amazing. WNRN.org has that 30-year archive of multimedia. The next member list goes out Monday at 5, and it just might include an invite to an upcoming in-studio session or soundcheck party.
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0: Billy Strings and Lucy Dacus are on the way. First Goose, their new track is called Good to Be. Their new album, Big Modern, is out June 12th. And they'll be at the Dome by Rudder Mills in Virginia Beach June 15th and 16th. And right now they're on WNRN.

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0: planting tomatoes. That's brand new from Lucy Dacus, a single she offered up for Record Store Day a couple weeks back. We're at Sarah Giroux with Johnny. It's Jeff Swetman. Good afternoon. Thanks for listening to listener-supported independent music radio here at WNRN. Heard in Lucy Dacus' hometown of Richmond at 88.5. 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Getting ready to play a live Fish cut from 2002 with Mark and Edmond on Fish Friday. We're tying into 2002, especially on our features this week in honor of WNRN's 30th anniversary. Our O2 track of choice for Live at 5 will be from The Hives. And between now and then, we'll also get you a couple of Floyd Fest and Red Wing artists.
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5: Alrighty, my friends, this is Fish Friday, and my name is DJ Mark Smith.
4: I'm Edmond.
5: And we're here with you again, trying to turn you on to the rock band Fish, and the station has been doing like weekly themes for different years, and this week's theme is 2002. So we're going to go to New Year's Eve 2002, and it's a song that I personally love, and I'm pretty sure Ed also loves it.
4: I'm sure I do.
5: It's called Wilson. This song did its debut October 12th, 1986 in Plainfield, Vermont, Goddard College. And Wilson is part of Trey's thesis. Basically, Wilson is this evil guy that comes to Gamehenge, which is this magical land that Trey created. And yeah, he's greedy and he takes over by stealing their helping friendly book that they worship. And that's called Iculus. And the lizard people are the people that are there that he's able to manipulate by stealing the book. So this is just a classic story. I mean, this has happened a million times throughout history.
4: Oh, yeah.
5: So sit back and enjoy Wilson from New Year's Eve 2002, and when we come back, we'll tell you why Tom Hanks is important.
6: Dun-dun, dun-dun.

Look, and as far as fiefdom, I think you bad crook. Wilson, king of pressure, I lay this hate on you. Wilson, Duke of Liberty.

0: Alrighty, that was a smoking hot Wilson, kind of a standard Phish tune. You hear it a lot, but it is amazing. At that beginning, that bass line, you get a lot of crowd response. It dials everybody in. It's a whole lot of fun. And like Mark was saying, it's part of this really cool story that Trey wrote as his senior thesis at Goddard. And they rarely play it as that suite of songs, but the songs from the suite make their way into set lists all the time.
1: 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So in this particular New Year's Eve show, they had that clip of Tom Hanks and him, you know, losing Wilson and, you know, being very emotional about it and then getting Wilson back. And if you like that, check us out.
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1: 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We do 2 hours of Grateful Dead, and then third hour is Phish and other jam bands. So if you like this, check us out tomorrow morning. You're going to dig that, too.
0: Absolutely. 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

0: 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Bad Case was Lucas Nelson and Promise of the Real. Lucas is going to be at Floyd Fest in July in Floyd County, Virginia. We heard Hozier and Cola. It's Jeff Sweatman. Good afternoon. Speaking of Floyd Fest, you've got a couple days left. The deadline is Sunday at midnight to get in on this week's 30 Trips Around the Sun, 30 Trips Around Virginia. And this week's sponsor of 30 Trips is LD&B Insurance. This is your chance to win exciting trips from the Blue Ridge to the Bay all year long in conjunction with WNRN's 30th anniversary. And right now you could enter to win 2 5-day GA passes to Floyd Fest. It's July 22nd through the 26th, so make sure you can go first. But it is in Floyd County, and this includes one canopy camping tent tag and one on-site parking pass. 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But do it before Sunday at midnight. 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

0: In the middle of it, his Golden Messenger from the new record I'm People just came out last week. We hear Japanese Breakfast Picture Window and Deer Tick Mary Singletary. Their new album's out June 5th, and they'll be live at the Broadberry in Richmond November 17th. The next night, his Golden Messenger at the Broadberry in Richmond in November. But first, his Golden Messenger performing at Limekiln Theater in Lexington tomorrow with the Golden Hours. That's a new Commonwealth quartet joining David Wax Museum with Lowland Hum. They did their debut radio session as that new entity last December, premiering four tracks from an album that's not even out yet. You can check out that session, plus the His Golden Messenger session we just did last week at Grand Caverns. Yes, His Golden Messenger, solo acoustic in a cave with NRN members in attendance. 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We've done sessions over the years with Japanese Breakfast and Deer Tick, too. You can find those all, and while you're checking out the free archive, become a member at WNRN.org. You'll get the next member list when it goes out Monday at 5, direct to your email inbox, including occasional invites to upcoming in-studio sessions and soundcheck parties.
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0: Limekiln Theater in Lexington, welcoming Trey Hensley Band with Colby T. Helms and the Virginia Creepers on Saturday, May 16th. The full schedule for Limekiln's 2026 season and information about upcoming shows are at limekilntheater.org. That's Trey Hensley Band on May 16th at Limekiln Theater in Lexington. A live one from the Hives coming up on a Friday live at 5, and we'll tell you how it relates to our theme year this week, 2002, highlights on all of our features in honor of WNRN's 30th anniversary here in 2026. First, a new one from the New Zealand band Yumi Zuma. 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
2: 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I'm Jeff Swetman. Good evening. Harkening back to 2002, once again, like we've been doing all week on all of our features in honor of WNRN's 30th anniversary. One of my favorite bands of that era, The Hives, who almost single-handedly, I guess, you know, the Strokes and the White Stripes were part of it too, but this whole rock revival was going on, and The Hives took the opportunity to re-release their international breakthrough album, Veni, Vidi, Vicious, a play on the Julius Caesar line, I Came, I Saw, I Conquered, and a great live band still to this day. I've really appreciated their last couple of albums after about a decade-long hiatus from Live at Third Man Records, recorded in Nashville, Live to Acetate in 2019. Hate to say I told you so, a Friday Live at 5 on NRN.
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0: A band I once saw open for Maroon 5, believe it or not, at John Paul Jones Arena in Charlottesville. The Hives. Hate to Say I Told You So, that version recorded at Third Man Records in Nashville in 2019. It's live at 5 every weeknight, supported by Ultimate Mobility, locally owned in Richmond, providing modified vans for the differently abled. 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I believe it was like a 16,000 capacity venue, Avicii Arena, I believe. 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
0: New albums out today from Social Distortion, Broken Social Scene, Muna, among others. You'll hear from Muna on Monday's World Cafe. Tonight, between 6 and 8, we'll hear from Amy Grant. Rap Boy is a recent World Cafe guest, out with a new record this year, Singing to an Empty Chair. 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You can find that session at WNRN.org. They'll be back in the Commonwealth with Spoon at the National in Richmond July 6th. Here's Penny in the Lake on WNRN.

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0: 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Nico Case, People Got a Lot of Nerve, J. Roddy Walston, and The Business, Commonwealth Music out of Richmond there with Sweatshock, and Rap Boys, Penny in the Lake. 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
0: 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From an album called Golden Grass, here's the Brothers Comatose with Addie Levy singing on Blue Mountain. 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

0: 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We took you to California with Delta Spirit, and we heard Blue Mountain by the Brothers Comatose, joined by Addie Levy. Coming up at 6, World Cafe time. So recently they had Vince Gill on the show, if you were wondering at that time what his wife was up to. Amy Grant has her own new album out, first in over a decade. We'll learn more about that tonight between 6 and 8. Before we get there, Prince and Rolling Blackouts Coastal Fever.
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0: Sunburn in London, Rolling Blackouts, Coastal Fever on WNRN, Prince and the Revolution from 85, Pop Life, and Weird Nightmare might see you there. They'll be live at Richmond Music Hall June 24th. And then in July, Floyd Fest happens in Floyd County, Virginia. You could win 2 5-day GA passes to Floyd Fest. Among the headliners, Tedeschi Trucks Band and My Morning Jacket. 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
0: I'm Jeff Sweatman. Have a great weekend. So my first job in radio, I was still in high school. It was the middle of Illinois. It was a combination news talk, top 40 station, and I played a whole bunch of Amy Grant, Baby Baby. It was the number one song in 1991. We'll hear about what she's up to these days on World Cafe. Tonight, the show begins at 6. We'll hear about Amy Grant at 7 this evening here on WNRN. I leave you with the new one from The Sacred Souls. Here's Any Old Fool.

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1: 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A.C. Newman and his band, The New Pornographers, have a new album called The Former Sight Of and a new single that asks, what are you worth and who's deciding it?
2: 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You forget it's beaten.
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1: 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I have new music from The New Pornographers. A.C. Newman says of the song Pure Sticker Shock, quote, this song is not about a specific event, but it has felt very applicable to me and this year of my life. It basically asks the question, what has worth? Who is deciding? 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

0: Medium build there with Last Time, and earlier in the set, Tori Amos making reference to Trent Reznor with the lyric about making her own pretty hate machine. Of course, that's the debut album from Nine Inch Nails. Up next, two performances from the vault, including a duo who worked with Sia when we get back to World Cafe.
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0: Live from the archives, it's World Cafe. We're in the vault pulling out live recordings from guests who have visited over the years. And Henry Binns and Sam Hardiker started out as engineers, working on records from the Pet Shop Boys before they started making music themselves. Zero 7 got off the ground in 1997 and over the years featured a rotating cast of vocalists, including Sia, Martha Tilston, and Jackie Daniels. Here from a 2007 visit, it's a performance of In the Waiting Line. Here's Zero 7, live from the archives.

Going back to 2014 for that one, Walk in the Park, courtesy of Beach House. 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Now, Sturgill Simpson in disguise, well, sort of, as Johnny Blue Skies. New music, Situation.

0: Back in 1985, a top 20 hit for Dire Straits, So Far Away opens up their fifth album, Brothers in Arms. Stay close. Music from a former member of the British rock group Black Midi when we get back to World Cafe.
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0: Welcome back to World Cafe. The critical darling indie rock band Black Midi, the British rock group, they went on hiatus in 2024, but one of the members, Cameron Picton, started his own group. It's called My New Band Believe. Check out new music from My New Band Believe. It's Numerology.

0: Switch over from Horse Girl, putting the wraps on this edition of The Cafe. Thanks so much for listening. Couldn't do this without you. And we couldn't do it without the public radio station you are listening to right now. So thanks to them as well. We produce this show from WXPN at the University of Pennsylvania in Philadelphia. I'm Stephen Kaleo. We'll catch you on the next World Cafe from NPR.
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1: In 2023, Amy Grant was in a bike accident that left her with a traumatic head injury. In the midst of her recovery, she decided to make a dedicated creative space inside her home. It's here where she began work on her first new album in 13 years. Coming out of this cave. That's the title track, The Me That Remains. Coming up, Amy Grant joins me to talk about her recovery and those first few trips into the studio to record with Nashville legend Mac McAnally. Initially, it was a struggle.
2: He sent me that vocal and I said, I never want to hear that again. And I said, there's nothing interesting about that voice. I don't believe her. And he said, well, let's find that girl. Let's find the person you used to believe.
1: We're catching up with Amy Grant today. I'm Kaleo. This is World Cafe. The me that remains.
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1: From NPR, it's World Cafe. Hey, I'm Stephen Kaleo. Today, we've got a special one for you. It's Amy Grant. Now, when you think of Amy Grant, maybe the first thing that pops into your head is her number one hit, Baby Baby, or being the face of Christian pop in the 80s and 90s. Amy herself had been thinking about her past, who she was, who she became, and what got left behind along the way. Grant's here to talk about her first new album of original material in 13 years called The Me That Remains. It's just been released and was written in the aftermath of a serious bike accident that left her with a head injury and lengthy recovery. Coming up, we'll find out what pulled Grant away from her charity work to ultimately get back into the studio with Nashville legend Mac McAnally. Oh, and we'll talk about a eulogy she wrote for her younger self. So there's a lot to get to. Our chat in just a minute, but first take a listen to the title track of the new album from Amy Grant. It's The Me That Remains.

0: On World Cafe, that's Amy Grant and the title track to her new album and first of original material in 13 years. It's called The Me That Remains. Amy Grant is my guest today. I am Kaleo. It is World Cafe. Thanks so much for being here. How are you doing?
1: Oh, gosh, my pleasure. I'm so glad to be here.
0: I kind of want to ask a little bit about the song and the title because, you know, the me that remains, you know, going through life, we often end up carrying more responsibilities, gifts, burdens. But I thought it was brilliant to look at it the other way, you know, how life sculpts us by taking a piece here, there. Mm-hmm. How did that idea reveal itself to you?
1: I think specifically where I was in life. There were things about a younger version of myself that I really counted on. There were things about just my emotional and personal toolkit that were so familiar to me. And following that bike accident, I was having a hard time finding those things. And so just, you know, to look, have to look myself in the mirror and go, well, girl, this is what you got. And you're still alive. And all I know is when I gave myself the time and was fully present with myself and just going, well, what does it feel like right now? What does life feel like? I was not overthinking it. I mean, I wrote that poem that became a song top to bottom. It just tumbled out. And I mean, everybody's life is unique. You know, everybody has so many challenges that none of us ever see. And, you know, we live in a world of presentation and putting your best foot forward. And to me, I think I needed to be honest with myself, be a friend to myself. And I just think, I don't know, it sort of set the stage for the whole record.
0: Obviously, you know, people might know of maybe, you know, the bike accident and recovering from that or surgery, but you know, this hiatus has been about 13 years. Why did you sort of step away from music for a few years? I know obviously performing live, but maybe not getting back into the studio.
1: Right. I just think every one of us has sort of, I like to say time is our currency. And we all have a certain amount of resources and you kind of can't magically make those resources increase. And I just was using my creative energy in ways that were not creating new music. I mean, for a decade, we hosted a day camp at our farm. So it was only 2 weeks of day camp, but it was a lot of prep going into that, a lot of prep cleaning up. And it was to bring kids from all different socioeconomic backgrounds, different racial backgrounds, cultural backgrounds together so that their first experience with somebody that looked different from them was positive.
0: Wow.
1: And so, you know, but we did that for a decade. I'm going to tell you, that takes a lot of energy. And so I kind of finished that commitment. You know, my parents went through the journey of passing on. That takes a lot of energy. And then I kind of have been on a road of recovery from different things. You know, I was seriously on a recovery road for about 3 years. And then 2 summers ago, I created a creative space for me in my own home that wasn't a pass-through room that allowed me to close a door. And I created this space. I called it Craftopia. I was inspired by my daughter. I the only chair in the room was a child's chair. And I sat down in that chair and I wrote the lyric to The Me That Remains top to bottom. And it was tied to my recovery journey. You know, I had a horrific bike wreck with a head injury. And even as I was starting to write, I still had such issues with short-term memory. But so many times our limitations create opportunities. So I reached out to songwriters I hadn't worked with some ever. And I was like, hey, I've got a lyric. I'm kind of struggling with the music. One was Tom Douglas. He's a great songwriter. And he said, I'll let you know in 5 minutes. And I thought, well, here goes the gong show.
0: Right. Now you're in it. You can't escape it. You got to do it.
1: Yeah. So I sent him my lyric and like in less than a minute, he said on it. And so, yeah, it was just so much fun to, I don't know. It's just like music creates its own energy. It's kind of like if you were trying to run on pavement in the hot sun and all you can hear is the thudding of your feet and your heavy breath. And it's so different if you put on headphones and some music that makes you go, yeah, yeah. And then suddenly you're just like, you know, music, it brings about a kind of energy that is self-compelling. And it's that way in the creative world.
0: Yeah. You're listening to World Cafe. We're here with Amy Grant. I want to get to another song from the record. Because there is this track that has this beautiful booming chorus. And when I found out the co-writer of it was John Foreman of Switchfoot, who is just the kindest and most gentle soul out of San Diego, I would love to know about writing Please Don't Make Me Beg with him.
1: Oh, goodness. Well, that's the oldest song on the record. And I met John. I really can't remember how I met him. But, you know, I had been singing on several different stages where they had multiple bands, and Switchfoot was there. And that's such a great thing about the music community, is you're just waiting backstage, you're hanging out in catering, and you wind up, you know, just
0: making friends.
1: Yeah. And anyway, so he was in town, and I can't remember if I reached out to him or he reached out to me, but this was like, you know, I don't know, at least 12 years ago.
0: Whoa.
1: Yes. He said, I have a song I'm working on, and I'd written a couple of choruses and, a couple of verses. And he came over and we had such a great time. And like you said, he's so easygoing. And, mm-hmm. years later, I reached out to him and was like, hey, I think I'm going to record this song finally.

0: It's Amy Grant. The song is Please Don't Make Me Beg. The new album is available now. It's called The Me That Remains. You're listening to World Cafe. I am Kaleo. So we want to get into being in the studio with Mac and working through this record, Mac McAnally. I mean, he's an all-time great. For people who don't know, he's won CMA Musician of the Year several years in a row. He's in Nashville's Songwriting Hall of Fame.
1: Yeah, we had worked together in the studio back in 2017. And so because he was a writer and I mean, to be in Mac McAnally's company, yeah. He's like... He could be like a Southern Gothic novelist, and he's fascinating. And so, you know, when I just thinking, who do you want to hang out with? And nobody beats the hang with Mac McAnally.
0: So if he's a Southern Gothic storyteller when he's in the studio, what is Amy Grant's energy when you're in the studio? Are you a structure person when you're in the studio? Are you the type of person that... Like this, not, I don't want to make it a job sort of mentality, but it's like, we're here to do this, we're cutting this, and we're going to get this done today. Or are you the type of person that wants to explore the space and like let ideas pollinate and evolve?
1: Well, a creative idea that's in your head, you don't know what it's going to really sound like until it's out. Even the way you're singing something, you know, you have to... When you're recording a song, it's almost like you're telling the story. So like, and you're creating the environment by how you use your voice, the inflections, I'm not a trained vocalist. I think I got a record deal because I love storytelling. I love to start the conversation, and the songs that I wrote kept creating those conversations. But I mean, you know, somebody would call and say, would you sing on my record? And I went, well, how high do I have to sing? And how many licks are there? Because I don't have many high notes and I got zero licks. So I think I have low expectations for myself. But I know when we went in the studio and I sang the first vocal, I can't even remember what song it was for. And the way Mac works is you'll sing through the song several times, maybe five or six times, and then he'll comp his favorite lines. And then anyway, he sent me that vocal and I said, I never want to hear that again. And he said, and I said, there's nothing interesting about that voice that I don't believe her. I don't believe her.
0: Ooh.
1: And it'd been so long since I'd been in the studio and I don't ever hear my voice. And he said, well, let's find that girl. Let's find the person you used to believe.
0: What does that process look like?
1: It was like, I can't hear myself until I sing it and go listen to it. And I think I was just trying too hard, or I don't know. I don't even know. But he would, yeah. So I would sing a line and he'd go, sing it till I believe it, Amy.
0: Wow. That's trust,
1: yeah.
0: in a friendship to ask that much of someone. So that's wow. That's really profound.
1: Yeah. And you know, we've got a studio in our home that basically is, it's like the most amazing musician's cave. And my husband lives there all the time because he's doing this, always doing monstrous projects. But so there, we weren't on a time crunch.
0: Mm-hmm.
1: But I do think that the communication between people in the studio, it has to be so respectful because everybody's vulnerable. Like in a tracking date, you know, bass, drums, guitar, percussion, keys, the way you listen to each other and the way you make suggestions is so respectful because everybody is being vulnerable. And so one of my sisters... I have three sisters, and one of my sisters came by and she's just listening to Mac instructing me in the vocal booth. And she said, good gosh, this is like, I could use this. This is marriage therapy. Like she said, this makes me want to talk nicer to my spouse. And yeah, but he said, well, I'm not trying to tell her what to do, but I'm just telling her what communicates the best.
0: Was there a point where ultimately you could hear that take? And I mean, obviously there wouldn't be a record, but there had to come a time where you're like, I believe that person singing. You got that. You got that groove.
1: Yeah, and it, and you know what? It's really affected my live performance.
0: I bet.
1: And yeah, I think just, you know, I'm 65. When I go on stage, I'm singing songs I wrote and recorded in my 20s, a lot from my 30s. That was the early 90s, mid 90s. And so I think the pressure to be like, sound like that girl, sound like that kid, be that person, just set up such a staunch inner critic for me.
0: Yeah.
1: Because you can't do 30 years later. You can't, you're not supposed to. And yeah, and I think, I just think the whole process of making music now allowed me to welcome who I am right now and to go, it's going to sound different, but you've got like decades of life. And so how, what that song means to you, or how you, I don't know. It's just like, just open your mouth and let it come out and stop trying to be who you were.
0: Yeah. Because there's an authentic voice that, at 65, as you say, that's authentic. And that voice has something to say, you know, and it might not sound exactly the same, but I'm sure it carries a lot of weight. That's really cool.
1: Yeah. You know, another, can I say one more thing?
0: Please, of course, like Amy, you've got the floor always here.
1: Yammering on, but
0: you're not.
1: I think because I never stopped touring. And so even with, like, I was constantly, I'm just for the last half a dozen years, I'm constantly going back and changing my set list and finding old songs from catalog because, you know, I've recorded for, I guess it was 35 or 40 years. And I would walk out on stage and go, good gosh, people are still coming. Like, I've got nothing new. And so I'm always digging through old songs. But then at some point I thought, you know, I don't see life like I did when I was 30 years ago or 40 years ago. And at some point I just said, am I doing a disservice to my audience to not speak from the vantage point of a 65-year-old?
0: Yeah.
1: Like everybody wants to hear old stuff. They want to sing the harmonies they know. They want to remember when everybody would dance down front. Of course, now everybody's just stuck to their comfortable theater chair. But yeah, so there are a lot of things that I think part of the reason that I went back singing is because I've had such a loyal live music following. And yeah, my booking agent just said, it's kind of crazy why we promoters still want to handle your shows. The venues are smaller, but you know, so out of respect for the people listening, I don't know. I just thought, hey, let's explore now.
0: That's Amy Grant. We're talking about her new album, The Me That Remains. There's plenty more with Amy, including a song she specifically wanted to be released on January 6th, plus singing with her husband, Vince Gill, and why she wrote a eulogy for her younger self. Stay close. This is World Cafe.
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0: Welcome back to World Cafe. I'm Kaleo. Let's jump back into our chat with Amy Grant. Her new album is The Me That Remains. It's out now, and here we go. The first single you released from the album, the 6th of January, Yasgar's Farm, piqued a lot of interest because of the date and the title, obviously. But if you dig deeper, there's a whole host of references and topics that seem to be intertwined. Woodstock and Joni Mitchell, John Lennon, John Brown. The song was written by someone else, Sandy Emery Lawrence. How did it come to you, and what made you gravitate to it and say, I want to sing that?
1: Well, Sandy Lawrence is a great songwriter. I would love to record more of her music. She is great, and she's kind of an unsung hero. And she's been kind of shy to play out. But Sandy's only son married the oldest of our blended family of five kids. Wow. So Sandy and I are actually related because our kids married each other. And so, you know, we're always talking music, but one day I was headed for the airport. I had a 3-week run of West Coast shows. And she said, "Oh my gosh, I'm just barely going to miss you because I'm working in the studio today. I'm just trying to record some songs I've written." And she came early enough so we could hug before I left for the airport. And I opened the door and she was holding a strum stick. And I said, "Oh, you got to, I don't know what that is, but you got to play me what you wrote on that." You know, it's a little 3-string, you know.
0: Oh, I love those little guitars.
1: Yeah. So it's just a fifth, you know. Anyway, she played me the 6th of January. And I said, "Can I record this? This is so charming." And then I was obsessed with that song. I kept waiting for her record to come out and wait, just self-published, like waiting. It's still not out. Mm. And at some point I said, "I don't know what platform I've got left, but would you let me record your song?" And then the fact that, you know, I finally signed with 30 Tigers and they said, "Do you have any requests?" And I said, "My only request is, could the 6th of January come out on the 6th of January?" And to me, that was just like, that was a great way to set it free.
0: I think that's so beautiful to help give life to that song.
1: Yeah, I loved that the song made me think and made me curious and made me look up some history.
0: Cool.
1: And yeah.
0: I think maybe, hopefully some people will do the same after taking a listen to this. It's Amy Grant here on World Cafe, the 6th of January.

0: It's the 6th of January, Yazgar's Farm, here on World Cafe. It's from my guest's new album, The Me That Remains. I'm talking with Amy Grant. I'm Kaleo on World Cafe. So I want to make sure I get this right. You wrote a remembrance to yourself, and I'm not sure if it's specifically in the liner notes, but it's called Eulogy to a Younger Me. Are you familiar with what I'm talking about?
1: I am.
0: What was the inspiration for it?
1: That came from a therapy session. And just between you and me, it was published in an article in Vanity Fair. And that was a very private experience. Anywho, I had gone to a therapy session with Casey Silverstein. I'll drum up some work for her. And we tried role playing, you know, me talking to my younger self. And I said, this isn't working. I don't know what I'm supposed to be doing here. And we finished the session and she said, I think to embrace your life now, it'd be really important for you to acknowledge your younger self and say goodbye.
0: Wow.
1: And so I went, well, that sounds ridiculous. And then just because I didn't even know what that meant. But then I had plans on a Saturday, really fun plans. And it wound up being a horrendous thunderstorm just a sky cracking thunderstorm. And I was home alone. And I just thought, hey, I think I will write a eulogy to a younger me.
0: Yeah.
1: And eulogies are nice because you are saying positive things, but you're also saying goodbye. Mm-hmm. I've just referred to that because I've suggested to other people, take time and write a eulogy to a younger version of yourself so that you can be free to be who you are now. So I guess the writer did a little digging and found that.
0: Wow.
1: And published it. And I called my college roommate and I said, I'm sweating because it was not for an audience. And she texted back and she said, I see an enormous invitation to let go. And I thought, that's why you are my friend.
0: In retrospect, knowing now that it wasn't necessarily meant for a public audience, I feel weird offering my interpretation, but I guess this is just a pure compliment. One of the things I really appreciated is how kind you were to your younger self and giving them grace where others might have been really hard on the younger version of you. So I thought that I just found that was really sweet. Was that something that was learned? In terms of giving grace to younger self, maybe being less critical, or is that something that kind of came in time?
1: Well, I think specifically for that therapy homework,
0: mm-hmm.
1: I think no matter who you're eulogizing, nobody stands up in front of an audience and says, let me tell you all the dirt on this person.
0: They must have done something real wrong.
1: The essence of a eulogy is that you point out the best things, you know, because we're all capable of everything.
0: Yeah. What would the younger version of you, say a 25 or 30-year-old Amy Grant, think of the person that you've become, what you've gained, what you've removed?
1: Oh, gosh. How would I answer that? I don't know. I think I would just go... I just don't think.
0: I'll tell you a very brief story that might explain it a little bit better. So I didn't necessarily do a eulogy when I went to rehab to get sober, right? But you sort of take inventory of your life and you go like, well, how did we get to this point, right? And so these days I look at, like, I think the 25-year-old version of me would be really thankful of the person that I've become. To maybe rectify some things that I did wrong. So that may not be your experience, but I think that's sort of my way of grounding the question, if that helps at all.
1: That really helps. And I hope in our, however you eventually edit this, I hope you please leave that in. I just think, I think life is like a rock tumbler, like all of life. And I was one of those kids that had a rock tumbler you know, and so you put these jagged stones in and different coarse or fine qualities of sand, you know, and you just hear the, you know.
0: Yeah.
1: I am a 60s kid, you know, whoo, that was fun. But I think the younger me might say, man, life just like beats the living daylights out of you, whatever it is, the things you do to yourself, the things that are done to you, the things you take on, the things that come to you. And it does just bang all the so many rough edges off, but it reveals such depth of color.

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2: Wow. And I'm so glad to soften and welcome, because you probably know, like, the greatest things that happen unforeseen, even when they start off looking horrendous, you kind of go, oh, I never would have chosen that. And it was unbelievable. It was so good. And they're just, you know, it's a great reason to wake up every day.
3: Well said. Well said. We're hanging out with Amy Grant here on World Cafe. We got one more to get to. When we had your husband, Vince Gill, on earlier this year, I had a chance to play I Hope Everybody Lives to Be 100. You sing backing vocals on that track. So Turnabout is fair play.
2: Oh, good.
3: Vince singing backing vocals on this song, Friend Like You, off the new album. Tell me about this one.
2: Oh, my gosh. Well, I wrote this with Chris Eaton, a friend of mine from the UK. We're such great friends. We've written together for decades. And and it's just about, about relationship. Mm-hmm. And I can't imagine singing it with anybody besides Vince. He's such a great partner. I think one of the reasons our relationship feels so beautiful is we actually have to spend so much time apart. And so that whole familiarity breeds contempt doesn't have a chance to set in. Because that happens with everybody, with everything, you know, things lose their luster when you're exposed to them all the time. But because we're always kind of rediscovering each other, you know, two things crossed my mind. Good gosh, we are so different. And and I'm so glad to be living life next to you. He makes everything sound better.
3: Let's close out with Friend Like You featuring Vince Gill. It's Amy Grant here on World Cafe.

0: the World Cafe.
1: It's a real one. That's Amy Grant. I'm Kalea. We're back in a minute with more World Cafe.
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0: Friend Like You. It's Amy Grant here on World Cafe. Her new album is available now. It's called The Me That Remains. Amy, it was such a pleasure to meet and speak today. Congratulations. Yeah. And please come back and see us whenever you would like.
1: I would love that. This has been a blast. And I will be a faithful listener.

0: My name is Reginald A. Early, co-founder and president of CARE Rockbridge.
1: I'm Robin LeBlanc. I'm the vice president of CARE.
0: CARE is the acronym for Community Anti-Racism Effort.
1: Our biggest event every year is the Martin Luther King Jr. Community Parade. Anybody can come to that parade as long as they are willing to set aside white supremacy, homophobia, what have you. We also have the Reading in Color program. There were not a lot of resources at some of the area schools for teachers to introduce students to the rich diversity of American society. And some of the people on the board who were mothers and students and faculty from our university got involved in trying to raise money for books to give free of charge to area schools so that local children could read books that were written by authors of color. They could see protagonists of color.
0: In addition to Reading in Color, we have addressed the issue of racism by having peaceful demonstrations. We have been intentional about bringing those issues to the attention of the community.
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4: 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Man, that was so cool. What a joy. Amy Grant. And before our conversation got started, she was quizzing me about World Cafe artists that we had just had on the air, including Cassius Culpepper and Silvana Estrada. 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

0: The Eternal Question, song about intergalactic love or drugs? The debate rages on with The Only Ones from 1978, Another Girl, Another Planet. Putting the wraps on this edition of The Cafe. Hey, thank you so much for listening. And thanks to our affiliates nationwide who make this show possible. And we produce this program from WXPN at the University of Pennsylvania in Philadelphia. All right, clean finish. 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